how to run your business. Take a trip to east and west, you find out you don't know anything. 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Sometimes you have to look and listen. You can even learn from me. 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

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I blasted off the planet, rock that caused catastrophe, and it matters more because I had it. Now I had, I thought about wreaking havoc on an opposition, kind of shocking, they want a static with precision. I'm automatic, quarterback, I ain't talking second, pack it up, I don't panic, batter back.

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2: 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She saw my strengths. 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
2: 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All ends with beginnings. What keeps the planet spinning?